0: 106 WCOD. Choosin Texas, it's Ella Langley. I'm Chris Davis playing Elevated Songs. Are you seeing that word more and more in marketing? My goodness. So I asked AI, when did this start? And you know, why does it seem so redundant? And it gave me, I won't read you the whole origins of it, when it became redundant. But it basically is saying, yeah, elevated has become a linguistic crutch. It's a nondescriptor. 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It just tells you the marketing team wants you to think it's fancy. So how about some more elevated music next? Rihanna, Elevated Goo Goo Dolls, Bruno Mars, and more coming up.
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I'm Chris Davis. We hope you join us in the Cape Cod Five as we celebrate our fallen heroes. 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

106 WCOD. Thanks for being with us on May the 4th, Star Wars Day. Big week here. Cinco de Mayo, of course, tomorrow. Mother's Day Sunday. Not too far away from Memorial Day weekend. Here that comes.

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the home of Wake Up Cape Cod with Nina and Kevin, 106 WCOD. Ed Sheeran's been battling shingles. Maybe you've heard how painful that is. Also buzzed his head, so he's, you know, fresh start with the hair, keeping the look for a while.

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Playing some Justin Timberlake as we're 4 days into May. 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
1: Chris Davis, thank you for spending time with us tonight. 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
1: Just over a month away, this artist's third album. 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Here's Drop Dead.

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106 WCOD. All right, welcome to your Tuesday. This is Natalia jumping in. Got some Olivia Dean coming up on the way for you, but if you want to request any songs, let me know on Instagram at Hey Natalia. That's H-E-Y-N-A-T-A-L-I-A. It's Timbaland, One Republic.

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0: 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All right, the weird things that happen in the studio in the middle of the night. It is crazy. Hi, it is Natalia hanging out with you. And I saw a spider and I went to go get it. It got away from me. It did. And now it is somewhere here in the studio. And I keep looking around like I'm going to see it, but I know he's hiding, watching me. Ugh, I got the little creepy vibes. All right. But at least he lived to see another day, right? All right. Alex Warren Halsey coming up on the way. Stay here.
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1: Well, hey, did you see the new Oreos that are coming out? They're based off those old school popsicles, the firecracker ones, the ones that are red, white, and blue. Yeah, that's going to be the filling inside. I want to try one now.

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1: Oh, you know what I always think about when I hear this song? I think about how Prince reacted to it, saying Sexy had never left. And then it sort of started this mini feud between Justin Timberlake and Prince. Isn't that funny? Both amazing artists. Sexy back.

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All right, Kings of Leon on the way. Also going to do the latest from One Republic. But first, Olivia Dean.

106 WCOD. Well, Kelly might not be a coach for season 30 of The Voice, which will air in the fall, but I do think she'll be back at some point. This is Stronger.

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1: All right, how can you win $1,000 with us? Yeah, we want to put that cash in your pocket. I'll give you details in two songs. Stay right here. Smelly Furtado.

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1: All right, friends. Easy Money is coming back, and we are so ready. We want to give you $1,000. This is where you're going to get so many chances throughout the day to win $1,000. And it all starts at 9 a.m. Okay, so 9 a.m. is going to be that first hour. After that, it's going to happen every hour until 5 p.m. All you're doing is listening out for some keywords. When you get that keyword, you go to our website or even in the iHeart app and you enter it there, and that's going to be that chance to win $1,000. Think about all the things you can do with $1,000. I mean, maybe your birthday is coming up and you want to throw a really big birthday bash. Maybe you got some bills that need to be paid or just paying off this gas because it's so expensive. Either way, $1,000 could be yours later today. All right, Adele and Olivia Rodrigo next.
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106 WCOD, the Cape's best music. All right, how wild has this whole Spirit Airlines been? I mean, it was like in the middle of the night. They were like, nope, we're done. Canceled flights, told their customers don't go to the airport. Thankfully, they're getting refunds. But I also think about all the people that might be or probably did lose their jobs. Hopefully they can find, jobs with other airlines. But gosh, that was crazy. All right, this is

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Well, thanks so much for having us on. We appreciate it, especially if you're listening on the free iHeartRadio app. That's like bonus points right there. Fever Dream, Alex Warren, coming up after this.

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All right, so over the weekend, I went line dancing with some friends. This place, that does it. I've never been there before. I've never done line dancing. It was really fun. However, it was very packed, and there was not enough room, so I had a hard time learning. But let me tell you, I'm definitely going to go again. It's Choosing Texas.

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1: All right. You know, later today, you're going to have a chance to win $1,000. This could be money that, I don't know, pays some bills, gets that gas or groceries and not having to stress about it, right? Or could be a little bit of fun money, maybe a spa day where you get all the extras and then a great dinner afterwards. And then maybe a little bit of extra for, it depends on how much you spend at the spa, right? But $1,000 could be yours later today. Easy Money starts back up at 9 a.m., okay? And it happens every hour after that until 5 p.m. So, okay, if you miss 9 a.m., that's all right. There's going to be another hour. But just give yourself as many chances as possible to win that extra cash for yourself. All right, Alex Warren and Riri coming up next.
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too many photos of real life on their Insta. 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Doug and Jen on the Cape's best music, 106 WCOD. It's an everyday thing. Oh!

0: Coming up, we got three things you need to know now. We'll talk about why President Trump is discussing seven small ships. We'll also talk about the prices at the pump because, those are horrifying. And
1: not good, huh?
0: Finally, wow. If you need a reason to let loose and get a little wild on a Tuesday, you've got it. We'll talk about why today is a day of celebration. Coming up in three things you need to know now next.

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1: It's time for three things you need to know now. President Trump said the U.S. has taken out seven small Iranian ships. Earlier Monday, U.S. Central Command leader Admiral Brad Cooper said the military destroyed several vessels that fired on U.S. warships at the Strait of Hormuz. Cooper added that he strongly advised Iran to steer clear of U.S. forces during Project Freedom, the new effort of U.S. forces launched to wrestle away the, you know, hold on the Strait of Hormuz from Iran.
2: Yeah, I know Iran has sometimes, they make everybody an admiral of their motorboat.
1: Oh.
2: And then these guys, they go up to big ships. And then they get clobbered,
1: yeah.
2: Which is really what should happen if you decide to do that.
1: Yeah.
2: You know, shooting with a gun. And then there's a giant cannon. I don't know. I don't think they want to get into it with the U.S. Navy.
1: Well,
2: it's a pretty big Navy.
1: It seems as though they're trying it.
2: Not at sea with motorboats.
1: Right. The good news, I guess, is that the U.S. Central Command leader, Brad Cooper, I said the U.S. has cleared an effective pathway through Iran's mines for commercial ships to travel. Prices at the pump have continued to climb. Today's national average for a gallon of regular. Hold on to your seats.
2: Okay.
1: $4.48.
2: Nice.
1: That's according to AAA. A week ago, we were at $4.17. Drivers in California, obviously getting the worst of this, $6.13 a gallon. Holy moly.
2: We should just go to the metric system now, like when you're in Europe and you're like, wow, gas is so cheap because it's by the liter.
1: Oh.
2: And then when you do the math, you realize, oh, no, it's quite expensive.
1: Yeah.
2: But at least, you know, per unit, it seems less expensive.
1: Not good. Not good. It's a lot of money. It's definitely causing some issues for folks. I guess back in 2022 was the peak, and when it was up close to $5 a gallon, of course, seems like people are driving fewer places. But we're heading in that direction.
2: Yeah, it'll be there, I think.
1: By the
2: probably,
1: summer?
2: Yeah, they're saying by May or Memorial Day, maybe. Yeah.
1: That's going to hamper a lot of travel for people, for sure. Celebrations are going to be held all over the nation today in honor of Cinco de Mayo, which, of course, is May 5th in Spanish. It was on this date in 1862... not where somebody cracked open a margarita and passed it out, but when the outnumbered Mexican army defeated the invading French forces of Napoleon III at the Battle of Puebla. So how did this become such a thing?
2: Corona, wasn't it?
1: Well, it was the influx of Mexican Americans, to be perfectly honest.
2: Well, right,
1: with
2: but
1: you.
2: I think Corona made it like a big holiday.
1: Possibly.
2: A celebration of drinking Corona.
1: The fact that Cinco de Mayo is falling on a Taco Tuesday.
2: Crazy.
1: I mean, forget about it.
2: Honestly, that how many times in a lifetime can that happen?
1: Not enough.
2: This is like those total eclipses that happen every 100 years, except there's another one next year. That's Taco Tuesday aligning
1: with Cinco de Mayo. Anyway, fantastic reason to celebrate. I know that there's a lot of places also offering Teacher Appreciation Week deals. Maybe you can combine the two, right?
2: Nothing like being hungover tomorrow for school as a teacher.
1: Oh, they're ready. Let me tell you, it's May. These teachers, they just want to run away from our children, and I don't blame them. That is three things you need to know now.
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2: It's Doug and Jen. Summer is almost here, I promise.
1: Thank goodness.
2: I know nobody believes me, but I believe it to be true, and I look forward to it, and there's something that I do every year. I don't think you do it as much as I do, but I do think a lot of people think, listen, it's the summer, and I don't care. I'm throwing caution to the wind, because I want to look good.

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1: It's Doug and Jen.
2: Listen, the internet fills us with stupid ideas. We get bad information from the internet all the time. But the nice thing about the internet is if you like the bad information, if it leans you towards the thing you wanted to do anyway.
1: Yes.
2: Now you have an excuse. I did my research and it said it's okay. One of the things people are really having a problem with is looking at the internet and then saying, oh, I'm getting a lot of sun and tanning is good for me.
1: Well,
2: it's not good for you.
1: Yeah.
2: It's what causes skin cancer.
1: That's true.
2: But I will say this, I look better tan. So I can't go crazy with the sunscreen.
1: Yeah.
2: I can't bring myself to do it. I have nothing but fear that I will spend an entire day out in the sun and not be tan because I use so much sunscreen. Now, long term, cancer.
1: Right.
2: That should be the thing that says,
1: yes,
2: you're better off being pale.
1: Correct.
2: Just put on a hooded sweatshirt, cover your face in a veil, wrap yourself up. But we can't do it.
1: No.
2: As people, we know we look better with the tan. So we lean towards the moment and looking good.
1: Yeah, there was a time in my life where there was a lot of Panama Jack tanning oil at my house. Which is weird because you shouldn't be putting oil on your body and then sitting out in the sun.
2: But boy, you get tan. You look good.
1: They have
2: did the baby oil.
1: They have all sorts of products out there that like quote unquote enhance your tan, like all weird.
2: That's stuff with tint in it.
1: Is it?
2: It just paints you.
1: I have no idea. It's so bizarre. 21% of people rely on social media for skincare advice.
2: Yeah, it's probably not the best idea. Because people will say stuff like, listen, what I like to do is I like to grab a big handful of spoiled mayonnaise and smear it all over my face and wrap my head in plastic wrap before I go to sleep. And people will say, that seems like a good idea.
1: Uh-huh.
2: They have great skin. That person never did that.
1: Right.
2: If they have great skin, that's not how they got it. I don't know why people like to influence in the wrong direction so much.
1: I don't either.
2: Do they believe it?
1: Oh, sure. And that's the thing, like there are dermatologists, there are doctors, there are dentists, like there are specialists in their fields that are on social media, but just pretending that you know what you're doing and disseminating that information is not illegal.
2: The doctors tell you things you don't want to hear.
1: Oh, that's true.
2: Like, listen to this. My doctor said to me, I can't eat salami sandwiches anymore because of the nitrates.
1: And so you said he's crazy.
2: Now, if I'm online and some guy says, you know what? You eat a salami sandwich every day, you're going to live to be 100. I'm like, that guy, he might be onto something. And then I'll start clicking on the links on his site and I'll find the Salami Foundation is so that we want to do what we want to do. And we want someone to tell us it's okay.
1: That's correct.
2: A dermatologist is not going to let me put baby oil all over my body and lie on a tinfoil blanket in my backyard for an hour every day. They would say, I don't think that's a good idea.
1: Yeah, unless you want to be a piece of human bacon.
2: Right? Yeah. I want people to go, I think I smell something cooking. Are you making pork? That's what I want.
1: That's disgusting.
2: That's how tan I want to be. Now, I've gotten better.
1: Yeah.
2: Throw a hat on. I used to just go out, put oil all over my body, burn to a crisp on day one or two.
1: Yep.
2: And then for the rest of the summer, I'd be just a bronze Adonis. Well, I'd be bronze.
1: Okay.
2: I won't go as far as to say Adonis.
1: Okay.
2: And I liked it. Okay. Looked good. You know, I wear a little pastel shirt or something.
1: Mm-hmm.
2: That tan pops.
1: Yeah.
2: Ladies liked it.
1: A tank top, if you will.
2: I had tank tops, yes.
1: What do they call the white ones? They're wife beaters?
2: I did not
1: have
2: that
1: those?
2: And I did not call it that.
1: Oh, okay.
2: Because I find that to be a very off-putting term.
1: Do you?
2: It's
1: the Kid Rock wardrobe.
2: It's such a, I don't know, I never look good in one of those.
1: And jorts.
2: They're terrible. But yeah, I think that, but with a tan, you do look good in one of those.
1: Okay.
2: Tank tops, skin tight, Calvin Klein.
1: Very nice.
2: Yeah.
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1: It's Doug and Jen.
2: The Dish is on the way. We'll talk about Dolly Parton and some news that's worrying some people. Also, the Met Gala, which is just a nightmare hellscape, but it happened.
1: It seems horrifying.
2: It does. You know, what used to maybe seem fun, and I kind of get why people were interested, has become just disgusting. And Blake Lively, Justin Baldoni, what's going on there? Will it go on forever?
1: Will it?
2: We'll find out next in The Dish.

0: 106 WCOD, the Cape's best music. It's Doug and Jen.
1: It's time for the dish. Dolly Parton canceled her Las Vegas residency for health reasons. In addition to kidney stones, her doctors have assured her that everything she has is treatable, but the meds make her too lightheaded to perform.
0: I get that.
1: I always am nervous when these things start happening to someone of Dolly's age. And obviously, Dolly Parton is very active, and that's why she's been so great to this point. But sometimes the wheels just start to come off, and you can't do that many concerts in a row and not have it affect you negatively, which is unfortunate, because I'd love to see Dolly Parton.
0: Live forever?
1: No, live.
0: I'd like to see her live forever.
1: Well,
0: I mean, forever and ever.
1: It scares me a little bit.
0: Can we turn her into
1: like a vampire?
0: Like a
1: what is it?
0: Robot.
1: I guess. I don't know if it would still be Dolly Parton if you turned it into a robot. But a vampire, based on my limited knowledge, it might work.
0: Okay.
1: Although they take their souls. So I don't know how that works exactly. I got to figure it out. Some of the interesting looks at the Met Gala included Madonna with a ship on her head, Katy Perry in a chrome mask, and Bad Bunny dressed up like an old man with makeup and everything. What is this? I know they raise money for the Fashion Institute or something at the Metropolitan Museum. It seems like an enormous waste of money that these people are spending.
0: And then they let
1: some chowderhead get involved with it. The Bezoses were involved. They're saying that his wife there, what's her name? Sanchez Bezos,
0: Warren,
1: is looking to just buy her way into fashion. So she showed up. He didn't even walk the red carpet because he knows, I don't want to see 500 pictures of me being just destroyed on the internet tomorrow. I'll go in the back door. She did go in, and they did attack her online.
0: Of course.
1: Pretty good.
0: Of course.
1: They asked if her dress that she was wearing to the Met Gala came from Amazon. It was not super stylish, you know, compared to what other people were doing.
0: Yikes.
1: But I do think it's weird that we, you know, with the income disparities we have in this country, these are the richest of the rich.
0: Yeah.
1: And we watch them dress up and party and get excited about it. Isn't that strange?
0: I don't know.
1: Like, there's so much discussion about the Met Gala.
0: I'll be honest with you. It seems like the press is more obsessed with it than we are.
1: No, the press is only obsessed with things that people click on.
0: Yeah.
1: They're not doing it because they like it. They're doing it because people are clicking on it, and it's people that would never be invited to the Met Gala in a billion years.
0: Yeah, I don't know. I'm not super into it.
1: It just doesn't look fun.
0: No.
1: It looks like a strange, like just a look at me event. You know what I mean? A bunch of people who are already famous needing more attention.
0: That's correct.
1: It's a very peculiar way to live. Blake Lively, Justin Baldoni have ended their legal dispute with an undisclosed settlement.
0: Oh.
1: They did a joint statement with the lawyers, raising awareness and making a meaningful impact in the lives of domestic violence survivors and all survivors is a goal that we stand behind.
0: And so that's just it?
1: That's it. It's over. A year and a half of
0: they
1: talking
0: couldn't
1: about
0: have
1: d- this.
0: I was going to say they couldn't have done this a year ago.
1: I mean, it seems like it could have been done much more quickly, and nothing really came out of it that was beneficial to anybody.
0: Right.
1: Everybody looks kind of bad.
0: Yep.
1: At the end.
0: That is correct.
1: So it didn't pay off for anybody.
0: This is what their people are always worried about.
1: Yeah.
0: These things.
1: Well, it's settled, so it won't be in the dish again for, well, unless it gets rekindled somehow.
0: Hopefully ever.
1: I know. Never again. That is a look at the dish.
2: This report.
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0: There's a new syndrome that most of us are probably somewhat familiar with, someone in our group or ourselves.
1: Okay.
0: This could happen. I believe, Jen, it may have happened to you. As I've learned more about you,
1: I have a number of syndromes.
0: Well, there's no shortage of syndromes. But when I visited your hometown with you,
1: oh God!
0: After knowing you for a long time, I'd never, you know, I went to kind of, but anyway, and I
1: should
0: I realized
1: I get my
0: something.
1: Mom on the phone here?
0: I realized something about you, and now there's a name for the syndrome.
1: Great.
0: Which is good. We can give it a name. Give me my notebook. I have to add this to the list.

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Just like your favorite shows, watch Doug. He's almost as cute as Baby Yoda. And Jen, well, she wants to fight everyone like she's the Mandalorian. See? DeCape's best music, 106 WCOD.

0: 106 WCOD. It's Doug and Jen.
1: If the syndrome's got a French name, you know it's especially irritating.
2: Oh, boy.
1: Gourmand syndrome.
2: Yeah.
1: It's a rare eating disorder, Jen, that causes people to develop a passion for gourmet food.
2: Okay.
1: And it's one of those things that happens sometimes. Like, it happened to friends of mine that I grew up with, that we would go to, like, these dumpy little delis in the city I grew up in.
2: Yeah.
1: And get bologna sandwiches because they were cheap, a bologna sub. But, you know, meatball
2: so
1: grinders, Italian sandwiches.
2: Bologna.
1: Yeah, you know, you grab a slice of pizza, everything's fine. And then, you know, you kind of maybe reconnect with them later in life or whatever when you're adults and you have jobs. And then they only want to go to places that are high end and fancy. And if you say, let's go to like Rick's Sub Stop, they're like, ugh. Rick's. You're like, you ate 400 pounds of bologna and now you're too good for Rick's Sub Stop. And so you look like kind of, you like food. I would say that you are epicurious.
2: There
1: you know
2: we
1: what
2: go.
1: I mean? Like you like to cook.
2: Sure.
1: You like to look at cookbooks.
2: Mm-hmm.
1: You like to eat at nice places.
2: Yeah.
1: When you go to nice places, you order things sometimes on the menu that I'm like, ew. But you're very fancy. I was like, Jen's very fancy. And then you would talk about growing up in the mountains of Central Mass.
2: Yep.
1: And I was like, you made it sound like very rough and tumble. And then I went to your hometown.
2: Yeah.
1: And it isn't rough and tumble. You got well, like, you grew up in a house with a pool. And a.
2: And yet somehow we were eating like we lived in the woods.
1: Your
2: in the
1: mother's
2: 1940s.
1: Rough and tumble. Your mother is rough and tumble. She's what happens to the pioneer woman if she lived through the 1960s.
2: Yeah.
1: Like where a lot of just stuff that keeps.
2: Yeah.
1: Your mom likes that.
2: I had to show you my parents' basement. They have like shelving in the basement that's just loaded with food products.
1: It's like they're prepping, but they're going to survive on fluff.
2: They are prepping.
1: Reason. And some cans that looked a little bloated, they shouldn't eat from them. They'll get botulism. But, you know, and you had to order lunch. And they suggested a family favorite sandwich shop.
2: And you.

0: when did you decide that you were going to be like fancy and you were going to say,
1: oh, I don't know, when I not tasted microwave fresh everything. Food? I mean, like, no offense to my parents, but everything came out of either the vertical freezer, which was to be used within a few months,
0: yeah.
1: or the horizontal chest freezer, which was the deep freeze that was taken out, then put into the regular freezer, and then brought up to the refrigerator.
0: Yeah, word to the wise, don't let your husband buy one of those. Because if it's your height,
1: yeah.
0: get nervous.
1: I don't know. I remember going to college, and like you eat in dining halls. Like most, you know, unless you had like a health reason, which I did eventually get, but like unless you have a health reason, you have to eat the food that they make at the dining halls. And I had never had guacamole before. I was
0: so
1: like,
0: that was fine dining. That was that the dining hall at a state college was a step up
1: at UMass
0: from
1: Amherst.
0: Whatever you were having at your mother's house.
1: I was like, Mom, have you ever had guacamole?
0: Like your She's mother like, got a microwave and was like, we can get rid of the stove. I mean, we got this thing heats everything.
1: Yeah.
0: So you know, I do understand that. Like you know, my see, it's funny. You grew up.
1: Yeah.
0: With a lot of packaged food and a lot of like, you know, Hamburger Helper and that kind of stuff.
1: Sure.
0: I grew up with a mother who made everything from scratch, but wasn't a good cook for a long time. Then she became a good cook, but it was still like, you know, when you're 9, 12, 10 years old and you get a big bowl of escarole soup put in front of you, you're like, I don't want this. This is disgusting. And then we had wheat germ and we had grape nuts and there was no sugar syrup.
1: I look back at pictures of myself in high school and I was real thin, and it wasn't because I was growing so fast.
0: You just like
1: I wasn't eating.
0: Yeah, because it was all disgusting. Now I had nothing but great handmade from scratch meals, and the second I got out on my own, my fridge was filled with
1: Dinty
0: garbage.
1: Moore.
0: I was like, I was eating Dinty Moore four or five times a week.
1: It's we flip-flopped, Doug.
0: Yeah,
1: your mom was making gourmet from scratch meals at home, and I was getting like pre-packaged, like definitely like all the stuff they say not to eat now, highly processed stuff.
0: Right.
1: That's the only thing we ate. And by the way, not because my mother was bad. She had to work.
0: Yeah, it's what
1: she
0: you
1: worked
0: did.
1: Full time.
0: Now, my mom wanted me to be healthy, and healthy food tastes bad. And she would occasionally make a nice lentil soup. Put that in front of one of your kids now. It looks like a bowl of cow manure.
1: Oh my God, never.
0: It was so disgusting. Now I'll eat a lentil. Now it's fine. But as a kid, it was terrible. And so I mean, my dream meals.
1: Yeah.
0: Like if you said,
1: bologna and cheese
0: you're
1: on
0: gonna,
1: Wonder Bread.
0: You're going to get the electric chair. What's your last meal?
1: Yeah.
0: And I would have struggled a little bit between.
1: Yeah.
0: Old school tin foil tray, Hungry Man Salisbury steak.
1: Ew.
0: With the brownie.
1: Disgusting.
0: Or an apple cobbler.
1: Yeah, but everybody always went for the brownie or the apple cobbler first and just scalded the roof.
0: It was the
1: mouth.
0: Hottest thing ever. And then, a top ramen and a bag of double stuffed Oreos.
1: Isn't that so funny? That's like what was just in the shelves at my house.
0: So
1: all the time.
0: We should have switched places as kids. We would have been so happy.
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1: It's Doug and Jen. What better time than Teacher Appreciation Week to hear about entitled middle and high school students?
2: Oh, must be so much fun to teach.
1: Oh, no, I don't know. I am very concerned. I know we do already have a teacher shortage in this country, but I feel as though what we've got going on with students and kids these days, it's not going to help the situation any. In fact, I've run into more and more parents who are homeschooling their kids, some of which who work in the education field anyway. Yeah. So crazy. But, I'm going to tell you a story that'll put it all into perspective for you. We'll talk about it next. What?

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1: It's Doug and Jen. Well, there's a middle school teacher out there who has posted online. This is the title of the post. Middle school students are entitled psychos.
0: Okay, so, I can see it.
1: This was the actual conversation that this teacher had with a seventh grade student today. Here's what the student said. Hey, you need to find the pen I left in here or I'm telling my mom. The teacher said, it's your pen. What does that have to do with me? The student said, yeah, but it's your classroom. The teacher said, yes, but it's your pen. You need to take responsibility for your own items so that you don't lose them. The student responded, yeah, but it's your classroom, so find it. That is not how I was allowed to talk to teachers.
0: Yeah, I wonder sometimes, and I don't know what it is for your generation, but I know that I see my friends' kids, and we've talked about it before. You have Miss Kim and Miss Carrie and Miss Lisa. Those are your teachers, and everyone's got a, you know, nice little relationship with their teacher in elementary school. And I feel as though that is where you're supposed to start that respect thing, where the teacher is whatever, you know, Mr. and last name.
1: Yep.
0: And they're in charge. They're scarier than your parents in a way because they don't love you.
1: Right.
0: You know what I mean?
1: Yeah.
0: Like that, like your parents you get away with certain things with because, well, they love you so much.
1: Right.
0: That maybe they're a little more forgiving. But the teachers were supposed to be, you know, like a little bit more objective about your wonderfulness.
1: I guess. I mean, I know for my kids in elementary school, it was Miss or Mr. and then their first name, right?
0: Even in elementary school for you. So that was in the
1: 80s. No, not for me. For my kids.
0: Oh, for your kids. But did you do that?
1: No.
0: Okay.
1: But now that they're in middle school, none of the teachers are using their first name. So it was a big transition from calling teachers by their first name to now calling teachers by their last name. From what I understand, the majority of kids are relatively okay, but there are definitely some standouts that cause some serious problems. And who on earth, if I heard that my kids were speaking disrespectfully to their teachers, I wouldn't be able to control myself because I've had this conversation. And maybe it's a good conversation to have, like, with your kids on a regular basis, like, hey, the teachers aren't going to be here to teach. You're all going to be a bunch of idiots if you don't start acting respectful.
0: Well, yeah, and it's the reminding, I think, kids that school isn't just learning, you know, whatever the class is teaching. It's learning behavioral things.
1: Yeah.
0: And that, you know, every grade is supposed to prepare you for the next grade because things get incrementally harder.
1: Right.
0: You get a little less hand-holding every year. You know, so I know I talk to kids who in middle school are like, well, you know, the teacher doesn't do this or does do this. And I'm like, yeah, because that's what's going to happen in high school.
1: Right.
0: Like they're not just teaching you the lessons. They're preparing you for high school, which then prepares you for whatever you do after. If it get in the workforce or go to college or go to a trade school, that is what the role is. And if they're not doing that, if they're doing everything for you, even in middle school, that's not good.
1: Right.
0: You know, that's why, like, every year, maybe, you know, you started kindergarten, maybe they're, you know, helping you paste things and helping you find your pen and all that. And then in first grade, they do a little less. Like, expectations of growth of the kids' responsibility is reasonable.
1: Yeah, I don't know. My biggest fear, again, is to hear that my kids were disrespectful out in public someplace, either to a teacher or if they're visiting a friend's house to a parent.
0: Oh.
1: So like when I love getting new notifications that my kids are getting good grades, but any email I get from a teacher or an administrator that says your child was helpful or thoughtful or kind, or that means more to me.
0: Yeah.
1: That they're like great, but like, oh man, I don't know.
0: And in middle school, it's tough. Boys in middle school become mopes. Like, it's when they get all like, yeah, no, yes, no. They don't answer any questions with anything that divulges anything. And they sit with their shoulders hunched over and they're like, they grunt.
1: Yeah.
0: Basically. And that's when it needs to be taken out of them.
1: What a bizarre time to be teaching kids.
0: And it wouldn't be easy. I don't think I'd be good at it.
1: Otter's in his middle school phase right now.
0: Oh, yeah. He's just whining. He wants you to find his pen.
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1: It's Doug and Jen. The dish is on the way. We'll talk Britney Spears and her DUI. Also, The Odyssey, that movie.
0: Yes.
1: With a lot of shirtless fellas wrestling.
0: That's right.
1: Yeah.
0: Including my boy, Matt Damon.
1: They're doing it Greek style. And also, you know, Timothy Chalamet is one of those guys I could take or leave, generally speaking. But he just went up in my book. His stock, his value.
0: Uh-oh, what did he
1: went
0: do?
1: Went up a little bit. We'll talk about that next in the dish.

0: 106 WCOD, the Cape's best music. It's Doug and Jen.
1: It's time for The Dish. Britney Spears is only going to face a year of probation for her DUI. She pled guilty to reckless driving, which is different and carries a different sentence than obviously.
0: Even though her blood alcohol level was
1: high?
0: Yeah,
1: I don't know how that works where
0: well,
1: she is.
0: Well, she's a celebrity, so she gets treated differently than the rest of us.
1: Can't hurt, that's for sure. The new trailer for The Odyssey dropped last night. Matt Damon, Anne Hathaway, Tom Holland, and Robert Pattinson. Who's Tom Holland play?
0: The son, I think.
1: He's because he's wafy, right?
0: Yes, I think he's the son.
1: Like he's jacked, but he's tiny. So that makes sense. He's like a 14-year-old?
0: I don't know.
1: Does it look good?
0: It looks good. It looks like it's going to be long.
1: Well, it's the Odyssey. I don't think it could be
0: Did you ever
1: short.
0: Read the book?
1: I was told to. Couldn't.
0: Oh my God.
1: I tried.
0: I skipped chapters. Wow.
1: I went to a school that gave us a lot of those books.
0: Yeah.
1: It was classical, so it was a classical education. So they gave me all these books where I was like, I can't
0: just
1: do this right now.
0: Listen to it on tape.
1: Now you can. We use the Cliffs notes. Do those still exist?
0: Oh yeah, of course they do.
1: I like those. Those made life
0: quiet
1: so much easier.
0: Don't tell my kids.
1: Well, his girlfriend Kylie Jenner was strutting her stuff at the Met Gala. Timothy A. Chalamet said, you know what? I'm going to go check out a little basketball. I'm going to see the Knicks.
0: Ooh.
1: Didn't go to the Met Gala.
0: Yeah.
1: He's
0: been manspreading in front of Tina Fey there.
1: Yes. I would be shocked if he didn't get a little bit of a... No, that's fine. Yeah, no. Whatever you want to do from Kylie. Yeah, no, sure. No, I'm not mad.
0: Hasn't he been to the Met Gala before? I believe he's attended before. He's probably like, listen, I've been to two of these things.
1: Yeah, Knicks are...
0: Go with your friends.
1: I'm going to watch the Knicks play instead. And I like that. I feel like it... You know what? He punched his man card. That mustache needs to go. Whatever that little thing is.
0: Punched his man
1: card. You know, where you get... You tell Kylie where it stands. You're the man. And you're going to the Knicks.
0: Oh, boy.
1: I will not be wearing a boat on my head like Madonna.
0: No, I don't know why toxic masculinity
1: Why is that
0: exists.
1: Toxic? It's just regular masculinity.
0: Because you said he punched his man card.
1: Yeah.
0: Don't just move on. It's 2026. Grow up.
1: 2026 is certainly not better than other years. I think we can definitively say that. That is a look at the day.
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1: Cape Cod. It's time for the Cardan Song of the Day. You voted on our Instagram story every day, and I thank you for doing it. But I really thank you today.
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1: I do.

0: I got real mad. Shocking. I read this headline. It said, how do you make your kids' childhood magical? And I said, I am sick and tired of people saying you need to make your children's childhood magical. I think we do enough. Are they still alive? Check. All right, that's what you get. But then I went on to read the article, and it wasn't so bad, actually. So I'll share what the experts are saying coming up next.
1: You think you broke my heart, oh girl, for goodness sake.

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0: here.
1: Doug and Jen. Just like your favorite shows, watch Doug. He's almost as cute as Baby Yoda. And Jen, well, she wants to fight everyone like she's the Mandalorian. See? 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

0: 106 WCOD. It's Doug and Jen. I saw a story yesterday about a woman that did something that may be construed as strange by many, but as someone who isn't a parent,
1: yeah,
0: I'm not sure if this is something that might make sense to you as a mom.
1: Okay.
0: It's weird, but it's interesting.
1: I am very intrigued.
0: Yeah, we'll talk about it next.

0: 106 WCOD. It's Doug and Jen.
1: There's a woman, 71 years old. Her son passed away of cancer, and she used his genetic material and a donor egg to surrogate his child.
2: Nope.
1: His last wish was to have a child, so she wanted to grant that wish. She said, it's not my child. It is my grandchild, because none of her, you know, obviously she was up there. She was like 68 years old when she did it.
2: And she had a surrogate carry the kid?
1: No. She was the surrogate.
2: Oh, no, for someone else's egg.
1: And her son's.
2: No.
1: Ingredients. And then she had a baby that is, by all genetic stuff, her granddaughter.
2: Right. And healthy?
1: Yeah.
2: Okay.
1: Yeah, it wasn't her egg. She was 68. They probably weren't still ripe. So that makes it better, I would imagine. Okay.
2: Like, and so
1: it would
2: what's have been your worse. Question? Would I do it? No.
1: No?
2: Nope.
1: Really?
2: Yeah, no.
1: Okay, so it's not just me.
2: No.
1: Yeah, a little bit strange. A strange concept. And the kid is royalty, because I guess the son was the king of Spain's grandson or something like
2: that.
1: I don't know how it worked out. So maybe she's weaseling her way into the royal fam.
2: I don't think so.
1: With this little baby. I feel like that would be a little weird.
2: And she's raising the child herself?
1: Yeah, the son's not there, and I don't know who donated the egg. I'm just hoping they weren't all related.
2: I mean, there are so many worse things people could be doing on planet Earth right now. So I suppose in the grand scheme of 2026, this isn't the worst thing I've heard.
1: Yeah.
2: I don't think I would do it. But that's nice that she is raising her grandchild.
1: At 70.
2: Right.
1: She looks good, though. She's holding up.
2: No, that's
1: up.
2: Good. By the time the child is like 12 or, 15 years old. When
1: she'll be dead.
2: She'll be dead.
1: But she's the kid's grandmother. So that's not rare either.
2: Right. I get it. But where are the parents? Like, what are they going to do? What is her plan?
1: I'm sure she's got some dough. She was an actress and the kid's a, countess or something. So she'll be fine.
2: Uh-huh.
1: You know?
2: Yeah, but it's still like somebody else will take over is not a great plan to have a kid. Like, I didn't have a kid so that, like, now when they're 14 and just about 12, I could peace out in death.
1: No, but she did it for her son. It was the son. I don't know. It was a very strange headline, and I had to read a little more into it because initially the headline made me think she used her own egg. And I thought that would be dangerous.
2: Yeah, we just
1: but she didn't,
2: talked about
1: good.
2: How children need you there. You need to be present in order for a child's life to be happy or magical or whatever it is you want to call it. So you're guaranteeing that child is going to be messed up.
1: Well, there are no guarantees in this life that anything is going to go the way it's planned. So I don't have a problem with that. The kid will be 15,
2: Not a decision I would make.
1: No.
2: I am not.
1: I think that's good to know.
2: You know that I am a proponent of whatever makes you happy as long as it's not disruptive to other people. But I this would not be a choice.
1: I would have to say, as a son, if I were in the, ghostly realm and I was watching my mother at 70.
2: Yeah.
1: Decide she was going to implant my baby into her stomach.
2: Uh-huh.
1: I would be yelling as loud as I could through whatever that thin veil between the afterlife.
2: The living and the dead.
1: I'd be like, you can't do, don't do it, you weirdo, you crazy.
2: But what if you only wanted to have a child,
1: Who? That was me?
2: Yeah.
1: I'd be dead. I don't want a child when I'm dead. Yeah. But then what am I going to do with it? Haunt it? That's not a big upside.
2: Listen,
1: for me, I can't play with it.
2: Interesting choice. Yeah. People make weird choices.
1: They do. I would like to write down somewhere, don't do that, Mom. Whatever you do, don't do that.
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1: It's Doug and Jen.
2: The Dish is on the way. We'll talk about Dolly Parton and some news that's worrying some people. Also, the Met Gala, which is just a nightmare hellscape, but it happened.
1: It seems horrifying.
2: It does. You know, what used to maybe seem fun, and I kind of get why people were interested, has become just disgusting. And Blake Lively, Justin Baldoni, what's going on there? Will it go on forever?
1: Will it?
2: We'll find out next in The Dish.

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1: It's Doug and Jen. It's time for the dish. Dolly Parton canceled her Las Vegas residency for health reasons. In addition to kidney stones, her doctors have assured her that everything she has is treatable, but the meds make her too lightheaded to perform.
0: I get that.
1: I always am nervous when these things start happening to someone of Dolly's age. And obviously, Dolly Parton is very active, and that's why she's been so great to this point. But sometimes the wheels just start to come off, and you can't do that many concerts yes. in a row and not have it affect you negatively, which is unfortunate, because I'd love to see Dolly Parton.
0: Live forever?
1: No, live.
0: I'd like to see her live perform. Forever.
1: Well, I
0: mean, forever and ever.
1: It scares me a little bit.
0: Can we turn her into
1: like a vampire?
0: Like a
1: what is it?
0: Robot.
1: I guess. I don't know if it would still be Dolly Parton if you turned it into a robot. But a vampire, based on my limited knowledge, it might work.
0: Okay.
1: Although they take their souls. So I don't know how that works exactly. I got to figure it out. Some of the interesting looks at the Met Gala included Madonna with a ship on her head, Katy Perry in a chrome mask, and Bad Bunny dressed up like an old man with makeup and everything. What is this? I know they raise money for the Fashion Institute or something at the Metropolitan Museum. It seems like an enormous waste of money that these people are spending. And
0: that
1: then
0: rich
1: they let
0: people have.
1: Some chowderhead get involved with it. The Bezoses were involved. They're saying that his wife there, what's her name? Sanchez Bezos,
0: Warren.
1: Is looking to just buy her way into fashion. So she showed up. He didn't even walk the red carpet because he knows I don't want to see 500 pictures of me being just destroyed on the internet tomorrow. I'll go in the back door. She did go in, and they did attack her online.
0: Of course.
1: Pretty good.
0: Of course.
1: They asked if her dress that she was wearing to the Met Gala came from Amazon. It was not super stylish, you know, compared to what other people were doing.
0: Yikes.
1: But I do think it's weird that we... you know, with the income disparities we have in this country, these are the richest of the rich.
0: Yeah.
1: And we watch them dress up and party and get excited about it. Isn't that strange?
0: I don't know.
1: Like, there's so much discussion about the Met Gala.
0: I'll be honest with you. It seems like the press is more obsessed with it than we are.
1: No, the press is only obsessed with things that people click on.
0: Yeah.
1: They're not doing it because they like it. They're doing it because people are clicking on it, and it's people that would never be invited to the Met Gala in a billion years.
0: Yeah, I don't know. I'm not super into it.
1: It just doesn't look fun.
0: No.
1: It looks like a strange, like just a look at me event. You know what I mean? A bunch of people who are already famous needing more attention.
0: That's correct.
1: It's a very peculiar way to live. Blake Lively, Justin Baldoni have ended their legal dispute with an undisclosed settlement.
0: Oh.
1: They did a joint statement with the lawyers, raising awareness and making a meaningful impact in the lives of domestic violence survivors and all survivors is a goal that we stand behind.
0: And so that's just it?
1: That's it. It's over. A year and a half of
0: they
1: talking
0: couldn't
1: about
0: have
1: d- this.
0: I was going to say they couldn't have done this a year ago.
1: I mean, it seems like it could have been done much more quickly, and nothing really came out of it that was beneficial to anybody.
0: Right.
1: Everybody looks kind of bad.
0: Yep.
1: At the end.
0: That is correct.
1: So it didn't pay off for anybody.
0: This is what their people are always worried about.
1: Yeah.
0: These things.
1: Well, it's settled, so it won't be in the dish again for, well, unless it gets rekindled somehow.
0: Hopefully ever.
1: I know. Never again. That is a look at the dish.
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0: this all night.
1: Summer is almost here, I promise.
2: Thank goodness.
1: I know nobody believes me, but I believe it to be true, and I look forward to it. And there's something that I do every year. I don't think you do it as much as I do, but I do think a lot of people think, listen, it's the summer, and I don't care. I'm throwing caution to the wind because I want to look good.

0: 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It's Doug and Jen.
1: Listen, the internet fills us with stupid ideas. We get bad information from the internet all the time. But the nice thing about the internet is if you like the bad information, if it leans you towards the thing you wanted to do anyway.
0: Yes.
1: Now you have an excuse. I did my research and it said it's okay. One of the things people are really having a problem with is looking at the internet and then saying, oh, I'm getting a lot of sun and tanning is good for me.
0: Well,
1: it's not good for you.
0: Yeah.
1: It's what causes skin cancer.
0: That's true.
1: But I will say this, I look better tan. So I can't go crazy with the sunscreen.
0: Yeah.
1: I can't bring myself to do it. I have nothing but fear that I will spend an entire day out in the sun and not be tan because I use so much sunscreen. Now, long term, cancer.
0: Right.
1: That should be the thing that says,
0: yes,
1: you're better off being pale.
0: Correct.
1: Just put on a hooded sweatshirt, cover your face in a veil, wrap yourself up. But we can't do it.
0: No.
1: As people, we know we look better with the tan. So we lean towards the moment and looking good.
0: Yeah, there was a time in my life where there was a lot of Panama Jack tanning oil at my house, which is weird because you shouldn't be putting oil on your body and then sitting out in the sun.
1: But boy, you get tan. You look good.
0: They have
1: the baby oil.
0: They have all sorts of products out there that, like, quote unquote, enhance your tan, like all weird.
1: That's stuff with tint in it.
0: Is it?
1: It just paints you.
0: I have no idea. It's so bizarre. 21% of people rely on social media for skincare advice.
1: Yeah, it's probably not the best idea. Because people will say stuff like, listen, what I like to do is I like to grab a big handful of spoiled mayonnaise and smear it all over my face and wrap my head in plastic wrap before I go to sleep. And people will say, that seems like a good idea.
0: Uh-huh.
1: They have great skin. That person never did that.
0: Right.
1: If they have great skin, that's not how they got it. I don't know why people like to influence in the wrong direction so much.
0: I don't either.
1: Do they believe it?
0: Oh, sure. And that's the thing, like there are dermatologists, there are doctors, there are dentists, like there are specialists in their fields that are on social media, but pretending that you know what you're doing and disseminating that information is not illegal.
1: The doctors tell you things you don't want to hear.

0: It's the Kid Rock wardrobe.
1: It's such a, I don't know, I never look good in one of those.
0: Jorts.
1: They're terrible. But yeah, I think that, but with a tan, you do look good in one of those.
0: Okay.
1: Tank tops, skin tight, Calvin Klein.
0: Very nice. Yeah.

0: Sure.
1: They talk first thing in the morning so you don't have to. 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
1: It's Doug and Jen. Coming up, we got three things you need to know now. We'll talk about why President Trump is discussing seven small ships. We'll also talk about the prices at the pump because, those are horrifying.
0: And good, huh?
1: Finally, wow. If you need a reason to let loose and get a little wild on a Tuesday, you've got it. We'll talk about why today is a day of celebration. Coming up in three things you need to know now.

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1: It's Doug and Jen. It's time for three things you need to know now. President Trump said the U.S. has taken out seven small Iranian ships. Earlier Monday, U.S. Central Command leader Admiral Brad Cooper said the military destroyed several vessels that fired on U.S. warships at the Strait of Hormuz. Cooper added that he strongly advised Iran to steer clear of U.S. forces during Project Freedom, the new effort of U.S. forces launched to wrestle away the, hold on the Strait of Hormuz from Iran.
2: Yeah, I know Iran has sometimes, they make everybody an admiral of their motorboat.
1: Oh.
2: And then these guys, they go up to big ships. And then they get clobbered,
1: yeah.
2: Which is really what should happen if you decide to do that.
1: Yeah.
2: Shooting with a gun. And then there's a giant cannon. I don't know. I don't think they want to get into it with the U.S. Navy.
1: Well,
2: it's a pretty big Navy.
1: It seems as though they're trying it.
2: Not at sea with motorboats.
1: Right. The good news, I guess, is that the U.S. Central Command leader, Brad Cooper, I said the U.S. has cleared an effective pathway through Iran's mines for commercial ships to travel. Prices at the pump have continued to climb. Today's national average for a gallon of regular, hold on to your seats.
2: Okay.
1: $4.48.
2: Nice.
1: That's according to AAA. A week ago, we were at $4.17. Drivers in California, obviously getting the worst of this, $6.13 a gallon. Holy moly.
2: We should just go to the metric system now, like when you're in Europe and you're like, wow, gas is so cheap because it's by the liter.
1: Oh.
2: And then when you do the math, you realize, oh, no, it's quite expensive.
1: Yeah.
2: But at least, per unit, it seems less expensive.
1: Not good. Not good. It's a lot of money. It's definitely causing some issues for folks. I guess back in 2022 was the peak, and when it was up close to $5 a gallon, of course, seems like people are driving fewer places. But we're heading in that direction.
2: Yeah, it'll be there, I think.
1: By the
2: probably,
1: summer?
2: Yeah, they're saying by May or Memorial Day, maybe. Yeah.
1: That's going to hamper a lot of travel for people, for sure. Celebrations are going to be held all over the nation today in honor of Cinco de Mayo, which, of course, is May 5th in Spanish. It was on this date in 1862... not where somebody cracked open a margarita and passed it out, but when the outnumbered Mexican army defeated the invading French forces of Napoleon III at the Battle of Puebla. So how did this become such a thing?
2: Corona, wasn't it?
1: It was the influx of Mexican Americans, to be perfectly honest.
2: Well, right,
1: with
2: but
1: you.
2: I think Corona made it like a big holiday.
1: Possibly.
2: A celebration of drinking Corona.
1: The fact that Cinco de Mayo is falling on a Taco Tuesday.
2: Crazy.
1: I mean, forget about it.
2: Honestly, how many times in a lifetime can that happen?
1: Not enough.
2: This is like those total eclipses that happen every 100 years, except there's another one next year. That's Taco Tuesday aligning
1: with Cinco de Mayo. Anyway, fantastic reason to celebrate. I know that there's a lot of places also offering Teacher Appreciation Week deals. Maybe you can combine the two, right?
2: Nothing like being hungover tomorrow for school as a teacher.
1: Oh, they're ready. Let me tell you, it's May. 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That is three things you need to know now.
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18: 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It's an everyday thing.

0: It's Doug and Jen on 106 WCOD, the Cape's best music. We're wrapping things up. It's Tuesday. Not a bad day today. Well, yesterday was kind of windy.
1: It was beautiful until the wind picked up.
0: Yeah, we're getting there. Yeah. I know it's coming. I don't know when, but I look at the extended forecast.
1: And then you say, maybe next week.
0: Maybe next week. Absolutely. Listen, we got more opportunities for you to win $1,000 in easy money at the top of the hour through 5 p.m.
1: That's right. In fact, there's eight total. So 10 o'clock, your next chance to win $1,000. Be listening for that car dance song.
0: No. Keyword.
1: Wow. Did you see what just happened?
0: Yeah. Are you all right?
1: No.
0: You smell toast? I'm a little concerned right now. Be listening for that keyword.
1: Yeah, there we go. And then enter it on our website. Goodness gracious. See you tomorrow.

known them for years, even though you may have never met. It's not deja vu. It's the Doug and Jen effect. Don't worry, it's not dangerous. The Cape's best music, 106 WCOD. Uh-huh.

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There we go, Taylor and Cruel Summer. A little bit after 10, we have so many fun flyaways right now that you can win, including a trip to Paris to see Celine Dion. Amazing. So let me tell you how you can win that coming up in about 5 minutes. Here's JT.

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1: Olivia Dean with Man I Need. 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
1: 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So...

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It's a little bit after 11 and happy Cinco de Mayo. I just saw that. Are you ready for this stat? 235 million pounds of avocados were imported for this year's Cinco party.

0: 106 WCOD, the Cape's best music. Olivia Dean and So Easy on your Tuesday. Hi, it's Delana, and I wanted to give you a heads up about this. I've been finding out about all these incredible flyaways and getaways that we have. 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

106 WCOD. Sabrina Carpenter and Espresso, another really fun getaway I wanted to tell you about. The Flea to Flea cruise. You can win a Caribbean cruise, and I'll tell you more in about 5 minutes. Lumineers are on.

0: The home of Wake Up Cape Cod with Nina and Kevin. We are 106 WCOD. That is Taylor and Opalite. Hi, it's Delayta. So this is really fun and creative. And I think, wow, what if you won a 5-day Caribbean cruise for 4 people? Yes, it's all thanks to our friends at United Flea Markets. And it's the Flea to Flea giveaway and getaway, a 5-night luxury Caribbean cruise. So here's the deal. Here's how you win. 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Just that simple.
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Harry Styles with American Girls. So Harry Styles and Zoe Kravitz made it official that they're engaged yesterday at the Met Gala. Here's Shawn Mendes. I've got Paramore coming up too, and Olivia Dean.

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2: Lady Gaga wore a vintage dress for her cameo in The Devil Wears Prada 2. And I'll tell you more about it. 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Here's JT right now. 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

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She was so good at our iHeartRadio Country Music Festival. 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But it was this past weekend. 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

106 WCOD with Kevin. Not only is it Cinco de Mayo, but it's also National Teachers Day. We've got a way that you can give your favorite teacher $5,000. 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

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It is Kevin just after 3 o'clock. Thanks so much for letting me hang out with you during your work day or play day, whatever it is you're doing. On the way this hour, Alex Warren coming up. Lola Young on the way too, and the latest from Bruno Mars. Here's Brittany on WCOD.

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Troops in the Spotlight coming up Sunday, May 24th. 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

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Bruno Mars into Lady Gaga, Just Dance on Cinco de Mayo on WCOD. 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

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And now, before the keyword comes out, start thinking, how would you spend your $1,000? I think I'd put mine away for a little getaway. That might be fun. Or, yeah, I mean, you got bills to pay. I got you.

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What's going on? 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

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And if that phone rings, you got to answer. It could be us telling you that you won big.

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Jeff Bezos, the Amazon owner, is selling his boat. 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

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I'm sure an extra $1,000 would be great for you right now. 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Our final shot and keyword of the day is coming up in just about, I would say, 9 to 10 minutes. 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

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My name is Kevin. Doug and Jen tomorrow morning have a chance for you to win tickets to see Olivia Rodrigo coming to the TD Garden in Boston on Thursday night, October the 15th. You can win them before you can even buy them. 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

106 WCOD. It is Kevin here. The Drive at 5 continues. Harry Styles' girlfriend, Zoe Kravitz, was at the Met Gala last night. And word is, she kept her left hand in her pocket for most of the event. I guess she's not trying to show off that huge bling that Harry bought her recently. Here he is, American Girls on WCOD.

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